0: That's the way to love.
1: That's the way to love.
0: That's the way to love.
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Elderbank, Halifax Region Municipality, Nova Scotia. Last seen at 8 a.m. on Cooks Brook Road. Barlow Grisdale has blonde hair and blue eyes. Possibly unclothed. 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

0: Hey, güero. 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They have the new Yanni cassette.
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Remember that night at the Hippodrome? Never knew that look when you look at me. Nervous as hell, so I didn't win a lot. You're the salt, I'm the lemon on the top. Heart quicken, south of the river. Mouth full of vinny, sitting cans full of liquor. Street light flickers, feel it in my blood. Any which way I turn out, the lights burn dimmer and I...

Feel it in my blood, feel it in my blood. Any which way I turn, our lives burn dimmer, and our lives burn dimmer, and our lives burn dimmer.